0: clear on the way that we sort of played tonight, the way that we attacked the ruck, and then sort of what that space created in different areas. And I thought the boys took a lot of right options.
1: They're set to play the Dolphins next week. And in the AFL, the Lions are through to the grand final after defeating the Hawks by 9 points at the G.
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3: Got a nice warm day coming up today. Fine and sunny is the forecast again for tomorrow. Bit of cloud about, but that should clear to give us an even warmer day. Top at 33 degrees. Partly cloudy and fine. The forecast for Tuesday, top at 29 then. Cooling off a little bit by Wednesday with a shower or two. Both days, top at 24 degrees. Our top today is 31.
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0: Trent Robinson says his side was a bit down in possession early on.
1: And there again in the first half, but I thought we were pretty clear on the way that we sort of played tonight. The way that we attack the ruck and then sort of what that space created in different areas.
0: It means they'll play the Dolphins next week, and in the AFL, the Lions are through to the grand final after beating the Hawks by 9 points.
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3: Continuing fine, sunny and quite warm this afternoon. Temps hovering around the late 20s, early 30s. For tomorrow, even warmer. Bit of cloud about. Should clear, though, to give us a fine day. Top of 33 degrees. Fine, partly cloudy for Tuesday. Top of 29. Cooling off a little bit with a shower or two on Wednesday. And again for Thursday, tops of 24 by then.
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0: Monday, top of 33 degrees. Fine, partly cloudy for Tuesday, top of 29. Cooling off a little bit with a shower or two on Wednesday, and again for Thursday, tops of 24 by then.
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0: 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My angel is the centerpole. Angel is the centerpole. The 90s and 2000s. '60s and '70s tracks that stand the test of time. 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Zinc

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1: Some ongoing roadworks affecting Memorial Ave and Hilton Terrace still causing some delays there at the moment, mostly due to your westbound lane being closed there, but the rest of your Noosa roads out there are looking pretty nice for your Sunday arvo. No major delays on David Lowe Way or the Bruce Highway. Things looking clear on Gympie Terrace, also along the waterfront and Noosaville. 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

0: 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Although after years of early wake-ups, some would say they're already there. In fact, Vilco reckons he'd make a great circus performer. 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Ashton's Great Australian Circus is coming to Gympie these school holidays, September 25 to October 4. 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

0: Christian O'Connell Show. At Atwood Time Waster right now. Our congrats to the best in show. $500 to spend at the brilliant Holy Moly Golf Club. It's the wild side of mini golf. Today's Time Waster is Make a Movie American. We're looking for your American movies on 0475-03-1043. When you've got them, text them in. We'll mark them in 5 minutes' time. 0475-03-1043. American movies, you say?
1: Mm.
0: The All-You-Can-Eat Breakfast Club. Easy, Chuck.
1: Gold.
0: Finding Ammo.
1: Silver.
0: Honey, I supersized the kids. Size of them.
1: Christian O'Connell. Gold, though.
0: The quarterback of Notre Dame.
1: Silver plus.
0: And no health insurance for old men.
1: Gold plus. Very good.
0: Rhea, what have you got? Make a Movie American.
2: Hey, bro, where art thou?
0: Oh, wow. That
2: hey, bro.
0: Is the worst
2: hey, bro.
0: Of the year.
2: Where art thou?
0: Open the studio. Let that smell out. Hey, one of Patsy's brothers just farted.
3: It's like my childhood home.
0: Oh, wow. Not great.
1: You at least had a silver, bro?
0: No, yeah, that's actually ungradable, and you know it as well. These Whiff of Friday. Someone's getting his eyes only on that cake recipe.
1: Hugh Grant's got a pair of stirrups?
0: What?
1: It's about a cowboy.
0: And again, ungrated.
1: I got two. It's all right. I got more.
0: All right. Come on.
1: Dr. Seuss is chugging down a brewski, man. It's the cat in the frat.
0: No, that's good. That's good. All right, that's gold. No, well done. Well saved. Well saved.
1: Okay, I'm going to push the envelope now. It was a proud day for the Americans in 1772 when they finally kicked out those British. Excuse no me. Country for old poms. Get out of our country.
0: Ungradable. Absolutely ungradable. That is so offensive. Everything we've done for this beautiful country. How they send me here as a frontier teacher as well. A gift to you all as well. How very dare you, sir. How dare you. Good day to you, sir. All right. Send us yours. Make a Movie, American.
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0: Robbie Williams, who has done a fair share of tributes to John Farnham and his live concerts, especially here in Australia. That's Better Man, Zig 96 with Bilko and Jade. Speaking of John Farnham, everyone crying about the concert for Farnham last night, which was on at, I think, your local event cinema, which means we missed out here in Gympie, not being an event cinema. But I only hope they bring it out on DVD, because I really was in two minds about heading to a cinema last night doing the drive to do it, but I thought I'll just wait for the DVD. I know it was a massive concert, and there's people who've posted audio online, which I've hunted down, because it really is a landmark event last night.
1: We had Shane Urban in last week, who let us know, obviously, that Keith was playing
0: at the concert. Oh, can I just do this? Keith did a great version of Burn for You. That's not this guy here.
1: Well, Shane...
0: Hang on, no, here it is here.

0: sound
1: did
0: could
1: I?
0: Be. You
1: did. I didn't do it on purpose.
0: No, Jade had no idea what she said, but she's just dropped a massive hint here at Zinc 96. 8:24. Trying to be too clever, mate.
1: Sorry, mate.